deep. 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I called Phil a couple times, he's probably sick of me. He said go easy on yourself, but what does that even mean? Sounds like good advice, but I just can't hear it right now.

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It's also horrific.

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Life is unbearable. Life is just crazy. Life is terrific. It's also horrific. It's a magnificent painting. If life is a gift, if life is a bitch, then I'm about to get it. I'm about to get it. I'm about to get it. Get it all. I'm about to get it.